Daily Cafe. 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

boys act like they've been in a fantasy. Those pills suggest a lesion. Throwing myself in some kind of addiction. I'm not in need.

Why you boys act like living in a fantasy? Those pills suggesting a lesion. Throwing myself in some kind of addiction.